0: Josh Baldwin, Evidence.
1: Forget the fireflies. KVNE lights up your summer nights with encouragement and Jesus.
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3: Oh, I've been desperate. Cried those loud prayers.

0: Sincere Rescue.
1: Jesus told a story that we often call the parable of the prodigal son. But did you know that there were actually two lost sons in that story? One left home and wasted all his money on wild living. The other stayed home with his father, doing his job and working hard. Guess which example Jesus wants us to follow? Believe it or not, it's the prodigal. After rebelling against his father, he returned home with a broken, humble heart. On the other hand, buried beneath the older son's perfect exterior lay a dark, cancerous mass of anger and envy, fueled by hidden, unfulfilled expectations. Too often, we're like that older brother. Externally, we're following all the rules, but inwardly, we crave recognition and think that our hard work can make us right with God. We need to be quick to recognize our sin, to say with that prodigal son, "Father, I have sinned against heaven and before you." With Seeking Him, I'm Nancy DeMoss Wagmuth.
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1: Each one of us can look back on our story and we see the struggles and the shame from our past. 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
1: Hey friend, I'm Lacey. 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Today, hold on to those three words. The overcoming, the pressing through wind. 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
1: Brandon Lake, that's who I praise.
2: Hey friend, I'm Lacey. I was at a prayer stop with KVNE and I met a lady and her friend had just been diagnosed with breast cancer. And while we were there, we had the great opportunity of praying together, but I would love to pray together on air too. Just hundreds, thousands of people joining in over this woman. Father, we lift her up to you. She is a young mom. And Lord, I just ask that you would bring healing in her body. We trust you with it, knowing that your plan is greater than our own. So we just know that she's in your hands. And we ask that you would surround her with a medical team who loves you and give them wisdom with each step that they take. And we thank you that she loves you and she is looking to you through this. I thank you for the community that you've placed in her lives. So Lord, we're just believing for her healing, but also knowing that your plan is good. So we love you and we thank you that you hear our

0: 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In Jesus' name, God of possible.
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0: United, so will I.
1: You're the one who never leaves the one behind.
2: Hey friend, I'm Lacey. I was taking my daughter a while back to see Toby Mac, and it's always tradition to stop off at a Waffle House on the way. It's just what we do. So we did, and there was a man sitting at the counter, and he asked where we were from. And he told us that he was 74, and he'd lived in the area for years. And we said we were there for a Jesus concert. And he looked surprised, and then he turned his back to us, jokingly, and he said he didn't want any of that Jesus stuff. So we talked a little bit longer, and then the man did something unexpected. He paid for our meal. And he said, I hope you have fun at that Jesus concert. It was simple, but the truth is, you never know who might be searching. It's a reminder for me to shine the light wherever we go. Those moments, they do matter.

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1: 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When the

0: and Daigle. 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
1: Now, I know you guys would never do this.
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1: But let's say that you forget your anniversary. No card, no flowers, no dinner, no nothing. And so you're sitting there at night and you look up and she's crying. And you say, honey, what's wrong? And she said, I can't believe you don't know what's wrong. And then it dawns on you. I doubt that I'm sorry is going to hack it. But chances are, if you say to her, honey, what could I do to make this up to you? I know we can't do anything today, it's gone. But what can I do to make this up to you? Chances are she'll have an idea.
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1: Hey friend, I'm Lacey with a little encouragement for you tonight. Here's the skit, guys.
2: Ephesians 2:10 says we are God's masterpiece. I don't know about you, but when I look in the mirror, I don't see a masterpiece, but I want to. So I go to God and I pray. Dear Heavenly Father, would you do whatever it takes to mold me into the image of your Son? Make me your masterpiece. In Jesus' name I pray. Amen.
3: Hi.
2: Oh, who are you?
3: I'm God. You said the prayer, so here I am. That's how it works.
2: You're not God.
3: No, I am.
2: Okay, if you're God, what does Lamentations 15:9 say?
3: Lamentations is a very short book. It only has 5 chapters.
2: Why is it so short?
3: I was tired of lamenting.
2: You are God. What's that about?
3: These are the tools I'm going to use to make you into my original masterpiece. This is the process.
2: I thought you were a carpenter.
3: That's my son. Let's get busy.
2: Okay.
3: I'm going to bring up things in your life that don't belong in your life. And start right here. Your anger.
2: Ow!
3: I created the emotion, but you use it in the wrongest of ways. You compare yourself to others instead of me. And you lie. You tell little white lies. You're so afraid of confrontation. You're becoming a people pleaser.
2: Okay, time out. I think you've done some really good work, and I'm looking pretty good right now.
3: When you look in the mirror, who do you see?
2: I see me.
3: Okay, then I need to keep chiseling away, because ultimately, you and other people need to see my son.
2: Okay, but when I look like Jesus, people get uncomfortable, and I don't think I'm supposed to do that.
3: So what you're saying is you'd rather play God in certain areas of your life than for me to be God over your whole life.
2: No, what I'm saying is you've grown me to here. Maybe we take a break from each other for a while, all right? And then I'll stay here, and then you come back, and we can grow some more.
3: You never just take a break from me. You're either moving toward me or away from me, but you never just plateau. What you're doing is called control. Do you want to control things in your life, or can I chisel? Control, chisel, control, chisel.
2: No, chisel.
3: All right, here we go.
2: Can we chisel where I want?
3: That's called control.
2: Okay, sorry.
3: This right here, that secret sin, that thing that you run to whenever you're hurting, you're angry, you're lonely, you're tired. Do you want to keep rearranging this in your life, or do you want me to chisel it out?
2: Chisel it.
3: It's not a sprint, it's a marathon. It's your whole life.
2: This hurts, okay? I don't think you understand this pain.
3: Don't talk to me about pain. I know all about pain. I sent my son to die on the cross for pain, for sin, but also did it for another reason, to give you freedom. Do you know what insanity is? Insanity is doing the same thing over and over and over again, expecting different results. And there are things that you are doing in your life that are insane. Allow me to chisel them out of your life.
2: I know, but I've let you down so many times, God.
3: No. You were never holding me up.
2: Okay, then chisel away. But just be prepared for what you're gonna find in there, because I know who's inside there. God, I get up every morning and I hate what I see in the mirror, because inside is a scared, stupid kid. And I try, but I can't be who everybody else expects me to be. God, I can't even be who I wanna be, much less who you created me to be. So chisel away and just know what you're gonna find in there.
3: You have listened to so many voices, so many critics for far too long that are not for me. And you've bought into the lie. You think you're junk, don't you? When you lay your head down at night, at the end of the day, you think you're junk. I don't take time to make junk. I want to show you something about my love. Reach in your back pocket.
2: It's a page from a notebook when I was in college. How'd you get this?
3: Hello?
2: Oh, yeah.
3: Go ahead, read it.
2: Dear God, did I hear you right? You said you want to use me. But I feel really useless. But if you can take this life, this mess of a life I have, and do with it what you want, I love you, God.
3: I love you, too. And I love you too much just to leave you where you're at.
2: It's gonna be tough.
3: Yes, but you bought into the lie thinking everything was gonna be easy when you said yes to me. There will be trouble in this world, but be of good cheer. I've overcome the world. I want you to do something. I want you to look out there and I want you to say, Tommy is God's original masterpiece.
2: Tommy is God's?
3: No, not the way you see yourself, or you try so desperately for others to see you. But maybe for the first time in your life, the way I made you, the way I created you.
2: Tommy is God's original masterpiece.
3: Yes, you are.
2: And so are you. You are an original masterpiece.

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2: The Bible says, "Oh God, you are my God. 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My soul thirsts for you. 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Lord, we thank you that you are all that we need and that you truly sustain us.

KVNE. Hey, friend, I'm Lacey with you one more time tonight. Thanks for hanging out with me. What a joy it is to praise the Lord together. Father, I come to you tonight and I pray over my friend on the other end of this signal. Lord, would you just give them peace tonight and a good night of rest? And for the one who's driving or working or sitting up in a hospital room, Lord, I pray that you would sustain them, that you would strengthen their body, protect them. In Jesus' name, amen. Until tomorrow, friend, good night.

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1: KVNE, the voice of encouragement. Hey, I'm your friend Fletch, and for us, Monday kind of feels a little heavier than we expected. You know, the week's begun, we're already aware of how much lies ahead this week, and you know, God reminds us that He gives strength right when we need it. And that's why I pray this prayer over my family all the time. It's Katie Nicole, have your way. Just another way of praying, Lord, your will be done. 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
1: Hey, big shout out to our music crew. 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And we've got several other new ones that you've been hearing. So if you want to help us add new music, hey, would you sign up for the music crew? That's under Get Involved. 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

0: Megan Woods, I Believe You.
1: A listener writes, Gary, my girlfriend has a very hard time trusting men. How can I encourage her to know that she can trust me?
2: You can't convince her to trust you. What you can do is be trustworthy. And if she can tell you how people have failed her in the past and brought her to a place of distrust, you can especially focus on those areas and say to her, you can always look at my cell phone if you like. It's open to you. 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If you want to check my on my computer, or if you want to call and see if I am where I told you I was going to be, that's fine with me. As she sees you are trustworthy, she will come to trust you.
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1: 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Hey, I'm your friend Fletch. And, you know, we figured out that Monday night's a good time to really release the pressure to have everything figured out. You know that God has never asked us to figure out the week by ourselves or even to carry the week alone. Instead, he invites us to trust him step by step. Well,

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2: 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He supplies what we lack. 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
0: Hey,

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1: Have you ever noticed that sometimes Mondays can bring this unnecessary comparison? That's how it is for me anyway. 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Then God reminds me that we're not called to live anybody else's story. 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
1: You know, I can't hear that song and not think of my dad. 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Prayer matters. Please don't take it for granted.
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2: Hey, this is Cece Winans with the message of my song, Worthy of It All. Psalm 63 talks about God's love being better than life. When I think of the goodness of Jesus and all that he has done for me, I can't help but praise God. And this song just puts it all in perspective, not just because of what he's done, but just because of who he is. The Bible instructs us to love him with all of our heart, soul, and mind. Why? Because he deserves nothing less. He is worthy of it all.

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1: KVNE. Hey, I'm your friend Fletch, and almost every night at bedtime, my three little girls want one more hug, one more reminder that tomorrow's going to be okay, one more song, one more prayer. And I love the reassurance that God gives to us, especially whenever we're trying to speak life into our kiddos. You know, Isaiah says, "Fear not, for I have redeemed you." Lord, please help us to love our families the way you love us.

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Hey, I am your friend Fletch. And you know, Monday night reminds us that obedience doesn't always feel exciting. 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And God sees every act of trust. 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That's what his word says. 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
2: Hey, this is Dave Fry from Sidewalk Prophets, and this is the story behind our song, Father, Let It Be. See, I want so badly to do everything myself. See, the more I live, the more I realize that asking for help, relying on loved ones, surrendering my will to the God that made the stars and yet somehow knows my name, see, that's true strength. When we can't understand the path that we're walking, when we want to hold on so tight it makes us feel comfortable but only wastes us away, in those moments we can declare, not my will, but yours be done. Trusting God with everything is a place of surrender and sacrifice, but it's the place I long to be.

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1: 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So let's worship him together. He's worthy of it. Thank you, Jesus.

0: 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Tell me why you listen.
1: Hi. 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It makes me happy, and it wakes me up. 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
0: Amen, Miss Braley. 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

0: Chris Tomlin, whom shall I fear?
1: Hey, what do you say we take 60 seconds to dive into God's Word? That's why we've got our dear friend Tara Lee Cobble to lead the way. Here is the God Shot.
2: If you have bitter jealousy and selfish ambition in your hearts, do not boast and be false to the truth. This is not the wisdom that comes down from above, but is earthly, unspiritual, demonic. James 3:14-15. How can you tell when you're being driven by the flesh, when your sinful desires are ruling over your godly desires? According to this book, one way we can tell is when we find ourselves leaning into jealousy or pushing our own agendas. Sometimes that can even lead us to distort the truth. When Jesus' brother wrote these words to the early church, they were enduring lots of issues, both inside and outside the church. He wanted them to be united, not divided. And one of the quickest ways the enemy can move us toward external division is through our internal desires. Where do you see godly desires at work within you? Lean into God's work in your life. He's where the joy is.
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4: 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That's why when mountains move, I say,
0: looks like somebody prayed. The KVNE Concert Series is sponsored by Biomax Spray Foam Insulation, Rinneker Wealth Management of 2911 Wealth Advisors, East Texas Baptist University, and Yosemite Roofing.
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Sometimes God reminds me that Monday nights are a really good time to pray simple prayers. 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Please have your way with us. 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
1: 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Hey, I'm your friend Fletch, and did you know that God isn't surprised or overwhelmed by your struggles or my struggles this week? 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You know, the Bible says, my help comes from the Lord.

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3: The next time your girl and her friends are playing, suggest they try a blindfold obstacle course game. In teams of two, one girl is blindfolded and the other is the guide. Then let the hilarity ensue. Between surprise bumps and stumbles, they may or may not be able to guide one another through obstacles. If your girl walks her life on her own striving, she's bound for bungling. If she's going to put her anchor in others, then she can plan for endless fumbles. But when your girl walks with the Lord, her vision is not 2020, nor is it 2070 or even 2200. Her eternal vision is of the spiritual nature. In a life marked by a growing relationship with God, she'll remain clear, steadfast, and focused. She's sure to reach her eternal goal.
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0: Hi, I'm John Sorensen, president of Evangelism Explosion International, and you're listening to Share Life Today. I was talking with Olatan Lamech, EE's national director for Malawi, and he shared what God was doing.
1: Right now, we are training people, equipping pastors, equipping young leaders on how to share the gospel. For instance, last week we had a training, Hope for Kids training, and also Share Faith training. So we are busy learning with the gospel, equipping people so that they may also equip other people with the gospel.
0: You know, that really is how the gospel spreads. One believer shares with another, one person is equipped, and then they equip someone else. That's why Paul told Timothy to entrust what he had learned to faithful people who could teach others also. So don't just learn how to share the gospel for yourself. Disciple someone else as well. That's spiritual multiplication. For resources and to get involved in seeing the gospel go to the nations like Malawi, visit sharelife.today.
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2: I grew up in a very, very conservative church, a holiness theology, which means hair up, skirt down, basically was the whole church motto. My mama had that Tower of Babel stuck up on her head. She could touch heaven, you know, and that skirt had to be down to the ground. I mean, you had to cover your ankles. It will cause a man to stumble. And I used to not know what that meant until I got 50 and started taking on water weight, and my ankles swell now, and it is more flesh than any man really needs to see.
3: Things are getting real. 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Only way I'm getting to the other side. 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
1: You know, my little old nursing girl, I'll guarantee you, you ain't got a VTEC system, I'll bet you.
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1: Well, she must have spent a lot of money because my little brother's 82 years old, and he said he'd pay for it, but she never asked him to. And I guarantee you, it is not, it's very complicated.
3: Of that, I'm certain.
1: I wish I could show it to you. But you got a lot of wires in the thing. I'm surprised you answered this time, but you did.
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1: Here on KVNE, I'm David Wolin with Haven Today, inviting you to anchor your day in God's Word. There's a view out there that thinks of God's creation like that of a watchmaker. Once he's made the watch, he sets it down and leaves it alone. Does Scripture agree with that view? Amos 9:6 says, "He builds his lofty palace in the heavens and sets its foundation on the earth. He calls for the waters of the sea and pours them out over the face of the land. The Lord is his name." This verse paints a majestic picture of God's power, active and interacting with creation. He's the one who intricately designed the heavens and established the earth. The waters obey every word. He is not distant, but close to every one of us. 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
1: There was nothing said about giving anything away.
2: Okay, I thought that, okay, ticket to KVNE. I thought, okay, this is it.
1: So you're saying my tone of voice implied that something was being given away.
2: Yes, to that manner, I would say yes.
1: Okay. What is my tone of voice imply now?
2: Right now, it's calm and, like, annoyed.

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1: KVNE, the most boring person in the world has been revealed by a university research team, and it is a religious data entry worker who likes watching TV and lives in a town. That's how they describe it. First of all, who's to say? Secondly, religion in its stereotypical form does sound rather dry, but if you know Jesus, you know it's anything but boring. Jesus said you'd have life and have it abundantly.
2: Where jealousy and selfish ambition exist, there will be disorder and every vile practice. But the wisdom from above is first pure, then peaceable, gentle, open to reason, full of mercy and good fruits, impartial and sincere. James 3:16-17. Wow, this passage is worth evaluating our hearts against. Wherever disorder exists in your life, you'll probably find jealousy or selfish ambition at the root of it. For instance, is your life constantly chaotic because you're trying to keep up with the people you follow on social media? Scripture offers us a better truth to lean into, and the Spirit equips us to do it. Seek out the wisdom from above. 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His wisdom is pure, it is peaceable, it is gentle, it isn't irrational, it can be reasoned with. It's full of mercy, it's full of good fruits, it is impartial, it is genuine. This is Jesus, and He's where the joy is.
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3: Is that right? 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
3: Is this the first Tuesday of summer?
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3: Woo!

0: Mercy Me. I can only imagine.
1: Mike and Carrie, good morning. Now, the question has become how you use your phone. Now, we all use our phone, and we all think other people use it more than we do, but...
2: That's so true.
1: We pay attention to things like our diet, our home, our families, our friendships, the priorities, but a lot of times, very little attention is paid to what's on our screen, especially on a phone. We just kind of scroll through whatever pops up, gets in there.
2: Wow, that's true, too.
1: Sometimes we scroll by, sometimes we don't. Sometimes we let it stay. So the thing to ask is, and I'm not great at this, I'm talking to myself. Is this making me better, this app or what I'm looking at on the screen? If not, weed it out. It's a tough call.
2: Yeah, that is.
1: It's something for all of us to look at. And then give yourself 5 minutes a day of silence. Wow. 5 minutes? Sounds like nothing. Hard to do. No screens, no podcasts.
2: I'm sitting here thinking, how am I going to do that? But yeah, we can. We can intentionally do that.
1: So it's good advice. Not mine. You know where I found it? On my phone.
2: On your phone.

0: CeCe Winans featuring Lauren Daigle. Believe for it.
1: So this World Cup is going on, and a lot of people are into it.
2: A lot of people in this building are into it.
1: Yeah, and I think a lot of people are into it who have never watched soccer before. But, oh, it's the World Cup. Yeah, I want to watch the World Cup.
2: Sure.
1: Yeah, it's fine. It's great. It's a great event. It's been going on for a long time, continues to go. People from around the world coming to America, and they're discovering what we might take for granted and loving it. Among the top attractions, people from other countries are loving Buc-ee's. They're loving.
2: Is that right?
1: The Buc-ee's. And it's blowing their minds. It's
2: and Buc-ee's has to do with soccer?
1: No, they're just in America and they're taking in our culture. It has nothing to do with soccer.
2: Okay.
1: Just our country and things that we might take for granted. Beaver nuggets, can't get enough of them. And then ranch dressing is the other thing.
2: Interesting.
1: They don't have it in Europe. Ranch
2: they
1: dressing.
2: They don't have ranch?
1: No.
2: We put it on everything.
1: We got vats of it here. They put ranch dressing on beaver nuggets. I mean, that's the back of their heads.
2: I don't know about that.
1: Blowing right off.

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1: Hi. I want to request a song, Take These Shackles Off My Feet So I Can Dance.
2: Woo!
0: Yeah. I love the spirit behind it, for sure. Yeah.
1: I have to get up and dance when I hear that, too.
0: You know, that song has been requested many times, but I don't think anybody has done it better than you just did it right then.
1: Thank you.

0: Toby James, featuring Evie McKinney. 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

0: worship, same God.
1: Most people have small thoughts about God. In an effort to see God as our friend, we have lost His immensity. In our desire to understand Him, we have sought to contain Him. This is Max Lucado. The God of the Bible cannot be contained. With the Word, He called Adam out of dust and Eve out of a bone. He consulted no committee. He sought no counsel. He has authority over the world, and He has authority over your world. He's never surprised. He has never, ever uttered the phrase, "How did that happen?" God's goodness is a major headline in the Bible. If He were only mighty, we'd salute Him. But since He is merciful and mighty, we can approach Him. If God is at once Father and Creator, holy, unlike us, and high above us, then we, at any point, are only a prayer away from help. This is Max Lucado.
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6: So I go to this drum competition in Arlington with eight other drummers. The winner gets to go to Nashville, ultimately Hollywood, grand prize of $25 million or something crazy.
5: Amazing that you, you're talented. I'm excited that you made it that far, so far.
6: Well, I've been playing like almost 60 years, and I'm not even 60 yet, so how's that possible? I'm over 60. All the other guys were young. Well, some were middle-aged, but that's young. And I'm actually nervous. I've been doing this all my life. What am I nervous about?
5: Right.
6: I don't know. But you know when you can't control your emotions?
5: Yes, I know that very well.
6: I remember Jesus said, "Don't fear. I'm with you." Okay, God's with me. I still got to go beat those drums. I would determine, how would Jesus play the drums? Loud and fast. That's what I would determine. And have a wonderful time. And so I did.

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2: Hi. Could y'all play Different by Michael Tyler?
1: Different by Michael Tyler. Excellent
3: Micah.
1: Choice.
3: Micah.
2: Yes, it is.
1: Okay, I
2: Micah.
1: Put the accidental L in there, didn't I?
2: That's okay. It was me.
1: Involuntary consonant. Are you in Tyler for Micah Tyler?
2: No, I'm in Lindale.
1: We don't have any artist named Lindale, so we'll go with Micah Tyler and Different. What is it about that song that touches you?
2: That's My Heart Cried Today.
1: Mm-hmm. It's a good one. Yeah, that's a good message as I think about it. It's an excellent suggestion. We appreciate your call.
2: Thank you. I appreciate you all.
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1: 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I'm Mike. Harry is here.
2: Hey, good morning.
1: Good to see you. I got a haircut, and I don't think I've ever sounded better.
2: 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I mean, you get it kind of like every 3 weeks, right?
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1: Yeah. I think you go up and down the dial, make sure you come back. But I don't think you're going to find a better sounding radio station. 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
2: That's right. That's right. I just woke up. 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
2: 65,000 Lego bricks. 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
3: You know what I was thinking? I would lose count. I mean, do you think he ever had to, start counting again?
2: Somebody had to count.
3: Somebody walked in and said something, and he's like, shh, yeah. I'm counting.
2: Somebody pre-counted them and put them all there, and he had to use them all.
3: I think that's what it is. Oh, my goodness.
2: So Tommy Schmidt, 45 years old, he said, I've always enjoyed taking on unusual challenges. There's one. So when the meat and sausage guy, apparently has a meat and sausage guy, from my region approached me with the idea of building something out of Legos, quickly became clear to me that it had to be something big. Oh, yeah.
3: Oh, yeah.
2: It's big, all right. It's a big sausage and bun is what it is.
3: That's awesome.
2: His parents say they are so proud. Now on his resume, he can finally get a job. Well, that's got a happy ending.

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1: Vacation Bible School time is such a popular time of year for that. It's everywhere. You see it on the front of the churches. And I don't remember going to Vacation Bible School, but you have to remember it was a long time ago. And I was raised by wolves. I'm not sure that I was sent to a Vacation Bible School. Although I do recall going to something and all they had was rocks and dirt. There wasn't, I think this was even pre-flannel boards. Like people, oh, I remember the flannel board.
2: Rocks and dirt.
1: I think they were brand new when I did.
2: Well, we are talking VBS memories, but it could be that you worked at a VBS.
1: Yeah.
2: And that's a memory you want to share. I worked at the Green Acres VBS. One time, I didn't even sign up for it. Somebody, I guess, didn't show up, and I got corralled into it. And I didn't feel like I would, but see, you shouldn't feel this way. But I thought, I'm not experienced to handle multiples of children like this. But you know what? You just sing songs and glue things together and sing about Jesus, and it's all great.
1: Yeah.
2: So, but
1: you can glue the children together if you need to, whatever you got to do.

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2: On the Vacation Bible School, I gave my heart to Jesus 57 years ago at Vacation Bible School, First Baptist Church.
1: Never forget it.
2: That's right.
1: That's a great testimony of the value of teaching kids about Jesus during the summer or any time.
2: Yes, absolutely.
1: Yeah. What's your name?
2: Mary Edwards.
1: Mary, thank you for calling us.
2: Oh, you're so welcome.

0: Can a pair of shoes really make a difference in a child's life? Absolutely.
1: The little girl who excitedly showed each volunteer her new shoes, as they were leaving, she turned to tell each of the workers, "God bless you." There was not a dry eye in that place.
0: 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When you drop off a new pair of athletic shoes, you're giving joy to a child and peace for the parents.
2: 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It was confidence.
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3: Read an article called Be the Most Likeable Person in the Room.
2: Oh, I like that.
3: The subtitle, Don't Reek of Onions or Take Up Too Much Space. I think it's good advice for all of us. It wasn't a Christian article per se, but it had some biblical connotations to it. Like being well-liked reduces social friction. Good manners are really a system of mutual support.
2: Sure.
3: Being antisocial or rude won't often get you killed, but it will make you unhappy and make life more difficult. Mm-hmm. So the advice is to be attentive, lighten the mood, let others shine, read the room, and be aware of physical space. Don't you love it when secular literature actually backs up scripture? Love your neighbor as yourself.

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0: KVNA with Mike and Carrie. You know, when you go on an airplane, you go to the airport, you gotta take off your shoes and go through the
1: thing. I like to
0: wear
1: sandals, I don't like taking off my shoes.
0: Yeah, and then take everything out of your pockets.
1: Yeah.
0: Well, now in New Zealand, they're asking you to step on a scale. They're weighing passengers.
1: No.
0: I'm not making this up.
1: No.
0: They're calling it the weight survey. It's a way to, see the distribution load. They're weighing everything from the cargo to the luggage to the passengers.
1: Okay. I really don't care about that if it doesn't display the number. Like if it just goes straight to them.
0: Right. Fortunately, even the person at the desk doesn't see that it's
1: there
0: not doable on the screen.
1: That's all right then.
0: Yeah.
1: So. They got to do what they got to do. Yeah. I just don't want to see it.
0: Yeah, so it's not as bad as it doesn't at first, like it seems. But I had to do the very same thing when I started at KVNE. We had to weigh in.
1: Is that right?
0: Because we had such a small studio, there was only so much room. So I literally had to suck it in.
1: Ooh, I'm glad we're done with all that mess.

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0: McDonald. 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
1: Hi, KVNE. Your daughter wants to hear a song.
2: What's her name?
3: Rebecca, and she's 10.
1: 10. What city?
3: Lindale. She loves the Camp Granada song. Is there any way you could play that?
1: I don't know. I don't know if we could do that.
2: Yes, we can.
1: I'm just messing with you.

Mutter, hello fodder, here I am at Camp Granada. Camp is very entertaining, and they say we'll have some fun if it stops raining. I went hiking with Joe Spivey, he developed poison ivy. You remember Leonard Skinner? He got ptomaine poisoning last night after dinner. All the counselors hate the waiters, and the lake has alligators, and the head coach wants no sissies, so he reads to us from something called Ulysses. Now I don't want this should scare you, but my bunkmate has malaria. You remember Jeffrey Hardy? They're about to organize a searching party.

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2: To mow your yard.
1: How early is too early?
2: I would think 7 o'clock would be good as long as the sun's up.
1: Okay, as long as I've got your permission. 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
2: KVNE, good morning. It's Mike and Carrie. As you're thinking of back to school.
3: That's the first time I've even thought about it.
2: Really?
3: Yeah. Here we are.
2: It is summer.
3: Third day of summer, and we're talking back to school.
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0: Jeremy Camp, no survivors.
1: Mike and Carrie, good morning. Now, the question has become how you use your phone. Now, we all use our phone, and we all think other people use it more than we do, but...
2: That's so true.
1: We pay attention to things like our diet, our home, our families, our friendships, the priorities, but a lot of times, very little attention is paid to what's on our screen, especially on a phone. We just kind of scroll through whatever pops up, gets in there.
2: Wow, that's true too.
1: Sometimes we scroll by, sometimes we don't. Sometimes we let it stay. So the thing to ask is, and I'm not great at this, I'm talking to myself, is this making me better, this app, or what I'm looking at on the screen? If not, weed it out. It's a tough call.
2: Yeah, that is.
1: It's something for all of us to look at. And then give yourself 5 minutes a day of silence. Wow. 5 minutes? Sounds like nothing. Hard to do. No screens, no podcasts.
2: I'm sitting here thinking, how am I going to do that? But yeah, we can. We can intentionally do that.
1: So it's good advice. Not mine. You know where I found it? On my phone.
2: On your phone. Yeah.

0: how good it is.
1: There's something about a song that can help you through a storm.
2: It keeps me motivated. It helps me every day.
3: It's everywhere that I go, so it's awesome.
1: KVNE,
4: the voice of encouragement.

0: promised land is you.
1: Josiah Queen, My Promised Land.
2: So this World Cup is going on, and a lot of people are into it.
3: A lot of people in this building are into
2: it. Yeah, and I think a lot of people are into it who have never watched soccer before. But, oh, it's the World Cup. Yeah, I want to watch the World Cup.
3: Sure.
2: Yeah, and it's fine. It's great. It's a great event. It's been going on for a long time, continues to go. People from around the world coming to America, and they're discovering what we might take for granted and loving it. Among the top attractions, people from other countries are loving Buc-ee's. They're loving...
3: Is that right?
2: ...the Buc-ee's, and it's blowing their minds. That's
3: and Buc-ee's has to do with soccer?
2: No, they're just in America, and they're taking in our culture. It has nothing to do with soccer.
3: Okay.
2: Just our country, and things that we might take for granted. Beaver nuggets, can't get enough of them. And then ranch dressing is the other thing.
3: Interesting.
2: They don't have it in Europe. Ranch.
3: They don't have ranch.
2: We
3: put it on everything.
2: We got vats of it here. They put ranch dressing on beaver nuggets. I mean, that's the back of their heads.
3: I don't know about that.
2: Blowing right off.

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2: Making paper mache heads of all the disciples.
1: You mean like the Mount Rushmore of the disciples? 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
2: Pretty much.
3: So they all look like that painting of the Last Supper?
2: Well, no, we had some that were blonde, some brunette, some redheads. We gave them a little variety. Oh. Now my grandson gets to go, so I can relive it through him.
4: Did you imagine? Did you believe?

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5: KVNE with Mike and Carrie. I heard this song early this morning, and the lyrics are amazing. Just how God's timing's perfect.
6: Yeah.
5: And we're never going to be too late for Him to love us.
6: Zach Williams with Wait for Me. The Bible says, be strong, take heart, and wait for the Lord.

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2: How sweet.
1: He extended his record to 194 years. Officially named Guinness World Records icon. It's Jonathan. A great tortoise living on the island of St. Helena in the South Pacific Island. Full-grown adult of at least 50 years when he arrived at St. Helena in 1882.
2: Wow, that's how he got crazy.
1: There. He swim? I don't know how he got there. His birth year is estimated to be at 1832. Researchers believe he might be even older.
2: Wow.
1: Jonathan likes to have dinner at 4 o'clock and then watch the news.

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1: I've got so much to be thankful for. 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
2: Well, it's Nate Bargatze.
3: I get nervous as I get older because I am already not smart and I'm in my prime right now. I don't read any books. I don't do it. And I think that matters. I do think that matters. Reading, I believe, is the key to smart. That's what I've always said. And I don't do it because every book is just the most words. It doesn't let up. I mean, every page is more words. It's like, what are you talking about today? Put some blank pages in there. Let me get my head above water for 2 seconds. I want to learn more about history because I don't know anything. And so I'm trying to figure it out. Like I can tell I don't know anything about history because every history movie I watch on the edge of my seat. What is going to happen? You know, I don't know. I watched the movie Pearl Harbor, and I was as surprised as they were.

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1: Hey, it's Mike. 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
1: 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I had to sprint. I haven't sprinted in a long time, but I can still go. If you had seen me, I was running.

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2: I really hadn't been away from home at all, you know, until seventh grade, you know.
0: Yeah.
2: And we were spending an entire week here. I'm like, well, that's different.
0: Yeah.
2: You know, and boy, it just really shocked me. And the funny part was, after that, it was after the week was gone, I was like, I want to go home. I want to stay here, you know.
0: Best time of your life.
2: It was. Well,
3: with my soul.

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3: Oh, the times, they are a-changing.
2: That's what I just said. Yeah, Chick-fil-A has been dethroned as the top fast food restaurant.
4: Oh my goodness, no way.
2: The 2026 American Customer Satisfaction Index for quick service restaurants, ending Chick-fil-A's 11-year reign. Jersey Mike's has taken the top spot.
4: Okay.
2: Jersey Mike. I've been to Chick-fil-A many times. I've probably been to Jersey Mike's maybe three times.
4: Really? It's my mom's go-to sandwiches. Yeah.
2: Clearly, I'm not the target. Nowhere mentioned anywhere is McDonald's. I was a little bit surprised by that. This isn't a commercial, by the way. It's just an observation.
4: Absolutely.
2: It sounds like a commercial, doesn't it? But it's not.
4: I think, you know, if people are choosing healthier stuff, Jersey Mike's is fresh versus McDonald's is fried. I don't know.
2: And Chick-fil-A?
4: I don't know.
5: Chick-fil-A. I could eat there seven times a day, where the people laugh and children play. Oh, I'm in love with Chick-fil-A.

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1: And a young man that's wise beyond his years.
2: Hey, Mike, can I talk to you?
3: You bet, Logan. What's up?
2: I want to tell you something that God just told me.
3: Okay.
2: Last night, my dad was roping this

0: calf. And this calf had been born from a really old cow. She didn't have really the greatest milk. She didn't have, like, the vitamin C and stuff.
1: Okay.
0: Hold on.
2: Mom?
1: So cute, I guess his mom's talking to him.
2: I'm talking right now. I'll be up in a second.
0: But, sorry about that. But anyway, she broke her back. And this morning I went out and put her down myself. I was talking to God. I was asking God why. She was special. And God said, you know, Logan, my son was special, but he died for a purpose. It's kind of the same thing. That calf was close to me, and God's son was close to him.
1: Logan, you're so right. It's true. Think you're gonna be okay?
0: Yeah, I'll be fine. But I just wanted to tell you guys that that is so important. Just remember, when you lose a loved one or a pet, always remember that God gave his son too, and he understands. He will always understand. He will always just run to him.
1: Logan, you're wiser than you know, buddy.
0: Oh, sometimes I don't think I'm wise. Trust me, I've done a lot of stupid stuff, but I've learned from it.
1: Yeah, but see, buddy, that's what makes you wise, somebody that learns from their mistakes.
0: Oh, I just figured I'd better call and share with you guys. Love you.
1: Love you, too.
0: Bye.
1: Bye-bye.

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1: This is an opportunity to tangibly express the love of Christ to a child in our local community.
0: When you drop off a new pair of athletic shoes, you're giving joy to a child and creating peace for the parents.
2: We give the volunteers an opportunity to put a note into the shoes, and it says, "I hope these perfectly pink mini shoes take you everywhere you want to go. Run, jump, and dream higher. Hope shines here."
1: Shoes are a very simple gift, but they can lead to some profound change. 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
4: 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Good morning.
5: Meditating on the principles of grace. How does it work? Where does it come from? How can you experience it? Allow God's word to lay a foundation of grace by which we live. 1 Corinthians 15, "But by the grace of God, I am what I am, and his grace toward me was not in vain. On the contrary, I worked harder than any of them, though it was not I, but the grace of God that is with me."

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1: KVNA, Mike and Carrie, it's an ongoing issue. We all try to be careful what we eat.
2: Sure.
1: It's a daily thing. We all think we have varying levels of success. We have highs and lows when we're doing better than others.
2: Sure.
1: Highs, lows, fast, slows, you name it. I tried the intermittent fasting. And it was going okay for a while, but the intervals kept getting shorter. I mean, how long is a fast? You know, they got the 12-hour fast. Is that a fast?
2: I've heard recently that people are fasting eating one meal a day.
1: Well, that's a pretty good fast.
2: That's like a 23-hour fast or something.
1: It's like, how about an hour and a half? Is that a fast? I don't think so. It's not even fasting anymore.
2: No.
1: It's really like slowing now. So it's no longer a fast. It's very slow.

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But the wisdom from above is first pure, then peaceable, gentle, open to reason, full of mercy and good fruits, impartial and sincere. James 3:16-17. Wow! This passage is worth evaluating our hearts against. 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Scripture offers us a better truth to lean into, and the Spirit equips us to do it. 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His wisdom is pure, it is peaceable, it is gentle, it isn't irrational, it can be reasoned with. 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This is Jesus, and He's where the joy is. To listen to the God Shot again or share it with friends, go to kvne.com and click the God Shot link.

0: He is and worthy of our praise. KVNE, a sweet Tuesday for you, hopefully. I'm Nikki Martinez, and hi there.
1: I was wondering if you could play a song, I Thank God.
0: Ah, good choice. Why do you like that one?
1: It helps me get to know God better.
0: Oh, well, I think I could play it for you.
1: Okay, that would be great.

0: Ben Fuller, Black Sheep.
1: KVNE, the Lord is our shepherd. We have all that we need. He lets us rest in green meadows. He leads us beside peaceful streams. He renews our strength. When you're going throughout

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1: Baby Annie, he is the one that sees us as we are, with every broken bit. And God, for friends, let's just call her A, who's going through a lot of the brokenness in her life that she knows she created some. Lord, I ask, if it is your will, let there be incredible, miraculous restoration.

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KBND, AM Nikki, and it happens all throughout the country. It's a pretty common thing, pickpocketing, and it's what happened to Jessica. One minute she had her wallet, the next it was swiped very carefully by a man in the grocery store. Yet instead of making a scene, Jessica took a different approach. She said a scripture came to mind from Luke, which basically says if someone should take your cloak, you should give them your shirt as well. So I calmly walked up to the man and said, I think you have something of mine. I'm going to give you a choice. You can either give me my wallet and I'll forgive you right now and even take you to the front and pay for your groceries, or I can call the police. Sure enough, the man reached in his pocket with tears of guilt and remorse, gave her the wallet back, and Jessica held true to her word, paying $27 for his groceries, which was the exact amount of cash that she had in her wallet.

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we need to drain them. KBNE, hey there, I'm Nikki. And recently I was at a boutique. I told a lot of natural stuff, creams and sprays and oils. And one caught my attention and I bought it. Lymphatic drainage cream. And you may think that is mumbo jumbo words and not real, Nikki. It is. In fact, on both sides of my family, a lot of the women on both sides struggle with their lymphatic system. They have issues as they get older. So I want to be preventative. And you may go, what is that system? It is the system in our body that helps push out toxins and bacteria and viruses and helps build our immune system. We need it. Yet there are other toxins in our life that I do think we need to push out that sometimes can be even worse for us than any bacteria could. The words that we say about ourselves, the bitterness that I know I hold on sometimes to, the thoughts of shame from past mistakes that need to be forgotten. And Lord, help me drain those

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So how do we live for this day? 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

0: John Reddick, holding on. 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
1: KBNE, hey, I'm Nikki, and not sure about you, but I am thankful each day for another day that he gives me. Even if it seems to be a weird day, as we get older, things don't seem how they used to be. You know, from what I've heard, when you enter into your 50s, it feels like that even more so. Or at least, that's what comedian John Heffron says.
2: Here's what I think being in your 50s is. You are adolescent old age, okay? You are in your 50s. You are the youngest of the old people. You are old people freshman class. So you're kind of excited about this new phase, but I think there should be freshman orientation for old age. There's a lot of things you got to deal with 50 plus that you have no training for. When you're in eighth grade, you go to orientation. When you're in high school, you go to freshman orientation for college. I think it should happen in your 50s. Nice little weekend getaway. You can meet some new friends that are your age. You can ask everybody what courses they're taking. Hey, man, what courses you got this semester? Oh, I'm taking how to take car keys away from a parent. Should I follow my grandkids on social media? I got $7,000 in my 401k and I have to retire in 6 years. That's a tough semester, man. What do you got, John? I got intro to bird feeders, pickleball, and a balance class.

0: Zach Williams, Heart of God.
1: A full heart. KVNE. Hey there, I'm Nikki. He truly does love you with his whole heart. Sometimes we see that in the simple ways of just having another day of life to celebrate. And for some today, some friends and listeners, it's a new year of life to celebrate. Levi Rodriguez, David Maines, Sheila Taylor, happy birthday, y'all. Enjoy.

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3: Father, let your kingdom come. Father, let your will be done.
1: Will you take just a minute and join us for this noon prayer stop?
4: Hi, I'm Carrie Parsons. Let's pray. Our Father, which art in heaven, hallowed be your name. Your kingdom come, your will be done, on earth as it is in heaven. Give us this day our daily bread, and forgive us our debts, as we forgive our debtors. 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For yours is the kingdom, and the power, and the glory forever.

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1: 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When we have him on our side, Nahum 1 says the Lord is good, a stronghold in the days of trouble.

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0: Jamie McDonald. Ain't no way.
1: Amen to that. KVNE. Hey, I'm Nikki. You know, the world may let us down. In fact, we may let ourselves down at times, but God, thank you for that not being the case for you. And that you're there for friends over at our prayer center at kvne.com, one that wants to be anonymous, Lord, that is struggling financially. Lord, I just ask, if it is your will, open doors, provide wisdom in the situation.

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0: United Oceans.
1: Can't be any a relationship that no other religion could offer. I was talking with some friends about that recently. That a common denominator with all other religions in the world that are separate from Christianity is workspace, trying to do everything in your power to appease your God. But the reality is you can never get there. Our God, the true God, says, I will love you no matter what. Come to me, ask for forgiveness. 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

0: KBNE, I'm Nikki Martinez, wrapping things up with one last call. Hi there, who's this?
1: This is Oakley.
0: Hey, Oakley. And Oakley, what can I do for you?
1: Play a song, Look Up Child.
0: Oh, why do you like that one?
1: It's just got a good rhythm to it.
0: Good rhythm? Yeah. And does it have a good message?
1: Yeah.
0: Oakley, you doing anything fun for the summer?
1: Just school.
0: Doing some school. You homeschooled, Oakley?
1: Yes.
0: Well, make sure you take some breaks, okay?
1: Okay, bye.

0: 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Make it well.
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1: Hey, Marshall, we appreciate you. 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
1: KVNE, hey, I'm Linda. 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You're in traffic and you don't care what it looks like. You're just praising your God. 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There's always laundry to do. Well, you can praise God for your washing machine and your dryer. You don't have to hang it out on the line.

0: Hams. 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
1: Hey, I'm Linda. In our prayer time this morning here at the station, we were reminded to lift up our prayers to God and make them audacious prayers. I was so inspired by that. And I love this story from Sheila Walsh to remind us that God wants to be asked.
2: I've loved C.S. Lewis's books, and there's his children's books. There was one called The Magician's Nephew, and there's just this little passage in it where they're all discussing the fact that they've landed somewhere on this magical horse, and there's no food. And one of them says, you know, you would think Aslan would have provided something for us to eat. And one of the other ones say, yes, surely he knows we need it. And then a third character says, perhaps he just likes to be asked. And I think there's something so profound in that. Yes, our Father knows our needs. But I think there's just such a beautiful thing about asking. It's simply coming to the person who loves you more than anybody in the world will ever, ever love you and saying hello.

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Hey, I'm Linda. I was in the car with my daughter-in-law, Meg, and she kept playing country music the whole time I was there this past weekend. And I said, I have listened to more country music this weekend than I probably have in my whole life. And she said, you know what? I don't know why all of a sudden I like country music. So I said, girl, you need to listen to Band Reeves. She's going to check them out for sure.

You know, when we surrender our lives and our hopes and our dreams and our heartbreaks to God and trust that He will use it for good, we can say that. Finally, you will be able to say, "It is well with my soul."

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1: Hey, I'm Linda. So my son and daughter-in-law have started reading this book series, and I see Matt reading it every chance he gets. And they had an extra copy of the first book, so I was supposed to give it to my daughter, Kristen. I forgot it, and then she ended up ordering it. So when I was there this weekend, he was telling me about it. He was like, here, Mom, just read the first page. So I started reading it, and I get to a point in it, and I was like, the cat talks? I was like, you shouldn't have just told me that from the beginning. I'm in. I'm hooked.

0: 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Looking up.
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1: Hey, Vinny, I know we get discouraged when we read what is happening in our world. 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

0: KPNE. This is our afternoon coffee break time, and I have to share with you that I left to go out of town on Thursday evening, and I had my coffee with my favorite creamer in my travel mug, and I got about an hour down the road. I started looking for that coffee. I had left it here at the station. It'll be okay, Mama. It'll be okay.
1: Psalm 56:3 says, "When I am afraid, I put my trust in you." When my son was a newborn, I saw 3 a.m. more times than I care to count. In those quiet, tiresome hours, the weight of the world would settle in. I felt safe sitting in our nursery, but I was aware of an outside world that didn't promise safety. I read about natural disasters and political woes. I watched as a friend's son battled a serious disease. I am thankful God's word offers practical solutions to my struggles. I have a choice. I can trust God who loves me and my family more than I can imagine, or I can hide in fear. With so much uncertainty and anxiety around me, I am thankful for an unchanging Savior. I'm Jill with New Mercies for Moms. 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
7: 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Mm-hmm. 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Because none of us are, let's face it, we're not farming. 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
7: 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It's organized. 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And there's a grocery store near here. Just walking around, looking around. Sometimes I'll even help other people shop. 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Milk, bread, what do you need?" 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

0: Hey, Vinny. Hey, I'm Linda. So I got to spend time with my grandkids, and there are two girls and two boys in the family from age 10 to 6 months. And I'm telling you, there is definitely a difference between the girls and the boys.
1: I got three boys and a girl. Boys and girls are totally different. My boys are just violent. Girls are just dance everywhere. They're adorable. Boys are violent, man. Even when a boy likes a girl, he's violent. You ever see a little boy at a public pool? He likes a girl, he's like dunking her under. Sticking her head in the filter. Oh, yeah. You are the one for me, sweetie. You ever see a little boy smitten with a girl? It's hilarious. He's like, look at her. She's amazing. I must have her in my life. She is my day. She is my night. She is my flower. I must prove my love for her to have her forever. So with all my heart and with all my soul and with all my might, I shall throw this rock at her. And as the blood trickles down her temple, she will know the depths of my affection. If she survives, we will be wed. Go. Find your mark, little pebble. Find your mark.

0: need is to be honest.
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0: can.
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1: Hey, Vianney. 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I'm Lacey. I'm so glad you're here. Guess what? We get to praise the Lord today. What a blessing and a privilege that is. Lord, we thank you for this day. And we are thankful that we get to lift up your name and sing praises. You are good. 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
1: Hey friend, I'm Lacey. Maybe you're just getting off work or headed to baseball practice or trying to figure out what's for dinner. Whatever it is, I'm really glad that you're here. Sometimes we think the meaningful moments just happen in church on Sunday, but so much of life with Jesus happens while we're unloading the groceries or washing the dishes or answering another little voice calling mom or sitting in traffic after a long day. It's just Tuesday, but it's beautiful, isn't it? Thank you, Lord, that you meet us right where we are, in fishing boats and dusty roads and dinner tables, in the middle of this day. Thank you, Father.

0: McDonald. 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
1: Hey friend, I'm Lacey with a little encouragement for you today.
2: It's so easy to think you're teaching your kids great things when you're succeeding. Oh, they are learning so much from me by watching how I'm handling this, you know, I'm doing so well. They're going to learn way more from watching you fail. Way more. The only question is what? What are they going to learn? And I remember, probably the most profound experience was, I was putting my son to bed. He was 9 years old. He had just at Boy Scouts told everybody that what his dream was to be the next president of Big Idea Productions. You know, that was like the month before. So that was his dream, was to follow in my footsteps to run my company after me. And I had to tell him as I put him to bed that it was over, you know, that it was dead, that I'd lost it all. I was sure the first thing he would say is, does that mean I can't be the next president? Said the first thing that came out of his mouth was, does this mean you can't tell kids about God anymore? Yeah, and it just like, it just about broke me up. But I said, oh man, no way. You know, there are millions of ways to tell kids about God. This was just one of them. And he said, oh good, okay. And he was fine. It just absolutely blew me away that that's how a kid would look at this. You can do what God is asking you to do with zero resources, with nothing, you know, with nothing but the shirt on your back. You can be obedient to God.

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3: It's how we change the world. 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
6: You got a junk drawer?
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7: In the kitchen. Aren't they always in the kitchen?
6: I think so. It's a commonplace. I don't know how you get by with that one. Everything, really, though, is a potential junk drawer. If you think about it, if there's counter space available, whatever's in my hand, I'm putting it down there. You see an empty counter space?
7: I call that a hot spot.
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6: Could you scoot over a little? 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

0: Cece Winans, worthy of it all.
1: Hey friend, I'm Lacey. A friend of mine recently told me about her little boy who insisted on carrying all the grocery bags himself. And they were really heavy. We're talking milk and, you know, boxes of drinks and Cokes and Sprites. And he stumbled halfway to the door. He dropped two of them and oranges rolled across the driveway. And his mom smiled and said, "Buddy, I was right here. You didn't have to carry all of it." That stayed with me after we had that conversation. How often do we do that with life? We keep telling ourselves, "I've got this." Meanwhile, our Father has been standing beside us the whole time. Jesus never asked us to carry life alone. He simply said, "Come to me."

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Hey, Vianney. Hey, friend. I'm Lacey. 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It's a prayer stop. 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I just want to come by. Well, we've got free goodies. 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
1: Hey friend, I'm Lacey. 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
1: Hey friend, I'm Lacey. 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And roots teach us that. 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Keep seeking Him. Keep drawing near to

Hey friend, I'm Lacey. Okay, we've got our first ever Rock the Pines Christian Music Festival coming up on September 5th. And it's going to be a blast. Switchfoot, Torrin Wells, Colton Dixon, Evan Kraft, Terry and Geo, and so many others. 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

Phil Wickham, Homesick for Heaven. 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